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1: She's sapiosexual.
2: A sapiosexual is someone who feels attracted to people because of their intelligence. Steve Jobs, Mark Zuckerberg, Alan.
1: G.S. Pradeep, Shashi Tharoor, Maitreya.
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3: Abhi awesome look matram porala.

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1: The early years of life determine how much a child will develop mentally and how far they will progress in life. At our Anganwadis, children grow and develop with proper nutrition, plenty of love, fresh hot meals and learning through play. At the same time, under the Pradhan Mantri Matru Vandana Yojana, the eligible financial assistance is being deposited directly into mothers' bank accounts, ensuring safe motherhood. With the resolve of Hamari Anganwadi, Hamari Zimmedari, the 9th Rashtriya Poshan Maah is being celebrated from 9th September 2026 to 8th October 2026.
2: Desh ke har gareeb, har vyakti tak poshan pahunchana bhi sarkar ki prathmikta hai.
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